105, Denver's greatest hits. Emily in Arvada is celebrating her birthday today. She's going to go get a Green Day tattoo, treat herself for her birthday. Too cool.

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1: 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But wait a minute, isn't this...
0: Yeah, yes it is.
1: But I thought the old lady dropped it into the ocean in the air.
0: Well, baby, I went down and got it for you.

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0: 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Or the girls. 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

0: 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It's the freaking weekend.
1: 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Just how relaxing it is.
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Denver's greatest hits, Michael Collins, Mile High, what up? Got the Rockies wrapping up with the Giants today. Then they're off all week for the All-Star break. In next, the Reds coming up on Friday. Kim Carnes now, Betty Davis Eyes on Cool.